0: begun. Oh, I've been smiling lately, dreaming about the world at one. And I believe it could.
1: Can Beethoven or oldies, but these are the greatest 45s of the vinyl era. Hello, I'm Wes J. Now I

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2: Ow! Hey!
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3: back.
2: Second.
3: There's no place for you here in the future. Get back while you still can.
4: Hi, my name is Steve Chelmsford. Please stay tuned for the Mop Tops and the King, an hour of Beatles and Elvis music with some fun surprises in between. Coming up next.
5: The Beatles are great, Bobby Anderson says so. And the Beatles are great.
6: Hey, the Beatles are great. They're great.
7: I love them. I don't care what anybody thinks. I love the Beatles for them, and I'll always love them. Even when I'm 105 and an old grandmother, I'll love them. And Paul McCartney.

0: Hi, I'm John.
1: Hi, I'm Paul.
2: Hi, I'm George.
3: And I'm Ringo. And we're the Cavan Beatles, directly from Liverpool.
1: You're listening to the Mop Tops and the King with Steve Chelmsford.
3: Yay!
1: What was that? Woo! Nice one, Stevie.

Paul McCartney and his band Wings with Coming Up. It was recorded on December 17th, 1979, live on stage in Glasgow. It would be the final single release of Paul and his band Wings. I usually refer to Wings as Paul McCartney. I don't think I'm the only one. Before that, we heard from Elvis from 1954 with Blue Moon of Kentucky. It was the B-side to Elvis's very first single with Sun Records, released in July of 1954. My name is Steve Chelmsford. You're listening to The Mop Tops and The King from Chelmsford, USA.

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Yes. It is time for the remix of the week. And this one's a bit of a throwback to, I'm going to say, 2012, 2013. It's Thirsty Burke, Mousetrap Heart, from their album Mousetrap Heart. And it's an acoustic version of Mousetrap Heart. I know that's a lot of mouse traps there. Anyway, hope you enjoy it.

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1: Yeah, it's a bit of Boney M kicking us off. Rasputin kicking us off in the retro hour, the random retro mix. Return of the random retro mix. The computer has chosen all the music that you're going to be listening to in this next hour. Has he done a good job? I think it has. I think it's done a good job. I think he's put together quite a good mix of songs, including Jimmy Barnes. I mean, come on, any playlist, it's Boney M kicking us off, Rasputin kicking us off in the retro hour, the random retro mix, return of the random retro mix. The computer has chosen all the music that you're going to be listening to in this next hour. Has he done a good job? I think it has. I think he...

on the way. But, yeah, right now we're going to go to a bit of Alphaville. It's Forever Young right here at 104.7 2SEA.

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on a track called Unumbezo. That's the fine South African jazz pianist, Mr. Induduzo Makathini, from a brand new album out from him called The Myth We Choose on the fabulous Blue Note label from New York City. Induduzo, great, great player. He's been a guest here in the Tiki Lounge before. Always good to hear new music from him. We'll be investigating that album in future weeks here in the Tiki Lounge. And that is just about all the time we've got for this first hour. I do hope you and your own good community station are sticking around for the second hour, though, because we've got a very special guest in that hour, and that's the rather incredible Arnhem Land songman, Umia Nundurabala, from the Red Flag Dancers, from the group Yalila, and of course his own solo music, which has been happening now for the past few years. And he's going to be touring here, he's going to be stopping in Belgium, and I caught up with him by phone. So Umia Nundurabala, our very special guest in the second hour of the program. Hope you can stick around for that. Going to leave you for this hour with a new track from England's Ezra Collective. Very fine group. Album's coming out called Here Because of Hope on the Partisan label. And here's a track from it called Jubilee Feeling. Ezra Collective, taking us out for this first hour of the Tiki Lounge Remix.

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walking on a city street. Who would think you could ever be touched by a total stranger?

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When I listen to you.

as I listen to your story. 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